listen what your folks say. It's a tough decision to make. I don't really want to lose you, but I don't want your folks to turn me over to the hands of the law. I guess they think that I'm not good enough for you.

Air to Badu hotline. If you're calling for Erica, press 1. If you're calling to wish her a happy birthday, Kwanzaa, MLK, Black History Month, Juneteenth, or Hanukkah, press 2. If you're calling because you just saw her on BET, MTV, or any of the social media outlets and you're checking to make sure you're still in good standing, press 3. If you're calling to beg for some shit in general, press 4. If you're calling to beg for some shit, but this is that pre-call before the actual begging, press 5. If you've already made that pre-call and this is the actual call to beg, press 6. If you're calling to ask for some free tickets in a city near you and know she don't really fuck with you like that, press 7. If you're calling to book Erica to put the first burger at your company barbecue or to DJ at your little cousin's slip and slide party, press 8. If you're calling to say peace and don't really fit into any of those descriptions, text me because I really don't answer voicemail.

chingi ma aguere jelai chingi ma aguere jelai chingi ma aguere jelai mose aguere chingi ma aguere jelai chingi ma aguere jelai ha.

bound until then. I'm Brown County bound, and it's a long, cold winter, and it's a long, hot summer, but it's a short fall back home. One day I'll be back in town, until then I'm Brown County bound. I'll be seeing you all around, until then I'm Brown County bound. And it's a long, cold winter, and it's a long, hot summer, but it's a short fall back home.

What a fly, what a catfish, mama. I said swimming deep down in the blue sea. How little girl now

I got the Georgia blues for the plowing hoes. 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

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Here we go. 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
1: Shadows of
0: strength. Birds will flutter around these charts and peck at people with their beaks, making them leap. Sperm will flow slowly from their wounds. Sperm mingles with blood, warm and vitreous with little bubbles. Their skin will start softening, coming off. They will frantically scratch their faces and peel themselves like oranges. Then we shall see other people suddenly plunge into solitude. Then all alone, entirely alone with horrible monstrosities. I run through the streets while I stand there watching. Clumsily past me, their eyes fleeting from their ills and carrying them open with their tongues out. And I will burst out like I shall lean against the walls
1: with a grace.
0: I shall shout to them. I have entered into you. They will still be existing. Variations of existence. And those eyes will slowly eat up the face. I have entered into them.

Blood, blood, blood, blood, blood, blood, blood, blood, blood, blood, blood, blood, blood, blood, blood, blood, blood, blood, blood, blood, blood, blood, blood, blood, blood, blood, blood, blood, blood, blood, blood, blood, blood, blood, blood, blood, blood, blood, blood, blood, blood, blood, blood, blood, blood, blood, blood, blood, blood, blood, blood, blood, blood, blood, blood, blood, blood, blood, blood, blood, blood, blood, blood, blood, blood, blood, blood, blood, blood, blood, blood, blood, blood, blood, blood, blood, blood, blood, blood, blood, blood, blood, blood, blood, blood, blood, blood, blood, blood, blood, blood, blood, blood, blood, blood, blood, blood, blood, blood, blood, blood, blood, blood, blood, blood, blood, blood, blood, blood, blood, blood, blood, blood, blood, blood, blood, blood, blood, blood, blood, blood, blood, blood, blood, blood, blood